Dolly Parton right here on Caribou Country and her song 9 to 5. Playing lots of Dolly Parton today. Just a little bit to celebrate her life here as we did get the news. She passed away today at age 80. We've got a post up on her Facebook page if you want to check that out, share some stories with her. But we're going to keep going on with the show here as we celebrate her, including stuff with ticket giveaways. We got a pretty fun event with Thunder Mountain coming up in a bit. And I'll tell you more about it after Parmalee's Cowgirl.

0: listening to Caribou Country at 522 with High Valley and Fools. And hey, it's Becky out here with you. Let's make today just a little bit better as we get into our drive here at 5 by giving away some free tickets. Now, this is a fun family event down in Williams Lake at the Thunder Mountain Speedway. We have got events going on this weekend, which is fun. That's the Moore Memorial Invitation. They got a whole bunch of things going on. Friday, we got the qualifying racing at 5. At Saturday, we got the qualifying at 10 a.m. The racing itself starts at 12. And we're just so very excited about some fun racing. We've got tickets to give away. Now, if you want to get your name in the draw for this, it's super easy. All you've got to do is send me a text right here at Caribou Country. And the keyword you want for that is Speedway. Just to kind of make it nice and simple there. If you text me Speedway to 250-992-5554, congrats, your name's in the draw. We'll be picking a winner tomorrow afternoon. So you definitely want to make sure your name is right there at the top of the list. So all those names go in a hat, but you can't win if your name's not in that hat. So again, the word Speedway to 250-992-5554 for a pair of free tickets to the Speedway, just to kind of make that weekend a little bit better.
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0: Time now to check in with your 2020 weather. Well, a little bit cloudier outside than it was in the last hour, but still pretty hot out there. High of 29 all day today. They've been calling for that same temperature tomorrow. And the same temperatures overnight, too. It's going to get down to about 14. Small chance of rain there, too. But, yeah, looking like the exact same thing for tomorrow. So recommendation is going to be drink lots of water. It's pretty hot outside. Still 29 out in Quesnel and 29 in Williams Lake and 100 Mile as well as we get into our evening. And let's make it a bit better with Zach Top's song, Up Next. This is Self-Sanity.

0: Stella Lefley's song Boston here on Caribou Country. And hi, Becky with you. I hope the day is going great. We're past 5:30 now, and it feels like good time for a little bit of humor in our lives. This one will help you out a bit if you are trying to figure out how to buy a house with the day's prices outside. Take a listen.
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0: Aaron Goodwin and Megan Patrick. Their song together created the title You Ain't here on Caribou Country. And hi, Becky with you. We're at the fun part of the day where it's almost supper time, or at least it's at my supper time. I love eating right when I get home. Frozen pizza or not, that's in my freezer. But I'm just about there because 6 o'clock it will be here in a little less than 15 minutes. So, that's it. That's all for me. And I hope you just have yourself a great night. You know, invest in some frozen pizza of your own, or maybe frozen vegetables, because turns out those are also in the back of my freezer. I found them like last night digging through there. And yeah, I just have this giant bag of frozen peas. And great, awesome. I can eat something slightly healthier. And then if my mother ever asks any of you, it's definitely me eating healthy stuff out there, not just pizza all the time. Hey, I hope you have a great night. I'll see you tomorrow. Hopefully you've had something healthy in the meantime. Enjoy the rest of your evening and hope to see you then.
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I was crazy with jealousy. That's 'cause I was crazy over him, and I couldn't stand to set him free. And I couldn't stand to lose him, and I cried and cried for days. And he said that I was crazy, but he just put me in here to get me out of his way. Daddy,

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1: Hey, did you hear? Watermelon is back at Booster Juice all summer long.
0: Nice! I love the watermelon explosion. And the watermelon wave!
1: Yep, they even got a new watermelon acai bowl this year. The one in a melon bowl.
0: And what does that sound like?
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1: Good morning, I'm Dale Taylor. A tentative trial date has been set for the first-degree murder trial of a 100 Mile House man. 50-year-old James Eugene Perkins will be in Supreme Court in Williams Lake on January 4th. Several weeks have been set aside, and the charge is in connection with an incident in October 2021. 100 Mile RCMP say they received a 911 call for a report of what sounded like gunshots in an industrial area of the community. Police responded and located a person with a gunshot wound who succumbed to their injuries. A charge was approved 2 years later, and Perkins was arrested without incident. Boys and Girls Club of Williams Lake invites the community to come out to their family-friendly street party. It starts later today at 5 o'clock on South 4th Avenue at their clubhouse. Krista Harvey is the director of the Boys and Girls Club and explains what they have in store.
2: We have a dunk tank. Community agencies have tables for information. We have some vendors this year. We have a water fight that is probably the highlight. Over the years, it has progressed from just RCMP against the kids to all first responders against kids.
1: Harvey says they'll also have a free barbecue in which they receive some very generous donations from Gibraltar Mines and Caribou GM. She says the focus of the street party is to bring the community together, celebrate the end of summer and the kids going back to school in the fall. Premier David Eby says Ottawa's latest counter-tariffs against the U.S. are a good start. But he says more non-tariff measures should be on the table to respond to the escalating trade war. Federal ministers said Canada would impose tariffs on close to $28 billion worth of American goods, matching recent U.S. tariffs against Canada. Eby says Canada should also be rethinking its defense contracts, including Ottawa's multi-billion dollar plan to buy fighter jets from the U.S.
3: There are other pieces that I didn't hear that are not tariff responses that, in my opinion, should be on the table. We should be having a public discussion. Should we be buying those fighter jets from the United States? In my opinion, the answer is absolutely not.
1: EB asked British Columbians to keep up a boycott of U.S. travel and goods and support more Canadian businesses. Over in sports, the Kansas City Royals beat the Toronto Blue Jays yesterday 5-3 in Major League Baseball. The Jays continue a six-game homestand when they again play Kansas City today, just after 4 o'clock. Toronto is three games behind Cleveland for the final wild card spot in the American League. Get news alerts direct to your inbox. 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I'm Dale Taylor.
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6: Good morning. Your weather for the Caribou today. We're sitting around 13 degrees right now in Quesnel and Williams Lake. It's looking a little cloudy overhead currently. A little dark out there. Daytime high today, going to be another warm one. 30 degrees in Quesnel, 32 in Williams Lake. Drop down to about 12 or 13 overnight tonight. Could potentially see a few overnight showers, because if we look at the forecast for tomorrow, we're supposed to get that drop off in temperature, but down to about 21, 22 degrees. Chance of showers, risk of thunderstorm tomorrow. Overnight showers as well tomorrow as you drop down to just about 9 degrees. And temperature is going to continue to cool into the weekend. We got some fall weather early. Lucky us. Oh, I forgot to do the thing.
7: 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That's why we're working hard to play great music every day.

Megan Patrick, country music made me do it right here on Caribou Country. Good morning to you. Well, after my show ended yesterday, I learned the sad news that the Queen of Country, Dolly Parton, had passed away. She was a massive figure in the world of country music, and just kind of her impact definitely extended beyond the world of country music. She was a massive cultural figure, whether you listen to country or not. So we're going to talk about Dolly coming up next. First, we got a little Lainey Wilson for you. Wild Flowers and Wild Horses on Caribou Country.

0: It's Brad Paisley and the late, great Dolly Parton, When I Get Where I'm Going, right here on Caribou Country. Good morning to you. Yeah, that was tough news to walk back into. I basically finished my morning show yesterday. I went out on my lunch break. I came back, and that news was waiting for me when I got here. Real tough. Dolly Parton was... Yeah, her impact was so much bigger than the world of country music. Obviously, she was the queen of country, but she was beloved in all corners of the world and was a very, like, larger-than-life character. It's hard to think of somebody who is as universally loved and revered as Dolly Parton was. She was just such a kind, lovely, nice person. You know, even with all her success... She never forgot where she came from, right? Being a one of 12 kids growing up dirt poor. And she always made sure to like reinvest back into the world around her. Was a huge champion of literacy. Dolly Parton's Imagination Library started because she realized that her dad, who was the father of 12 kids, didn't know how to read, right? He's just working his butt off every day. Didn't know how to read, so literacy was very important to her. And tributes all over the place. This is one of the tougher ones. You know, I've announced a lot of sad celebrity and entertainment passings over the last couple of years. But Dolly Parton, she sure was special.
1: I mean, I got something to say, you know.
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0: Just about 6:23 on your Wednesday morning. Looking cloudy out there to start the day, sitting around 12, 13 degrees right now. But it is supposed to get hot. We're getting up to about 30 in Quesnel today, 32 in Williams Lake, cooling down to about 12 or 13 overnight tonight. This will be the weather forecast once the clouds get out of the way. Blue, clear sky right here on Caribou Country.

0: It's George Burge and Luke Bryan. Ride, ride, ride right here on Caribou Country. Good morning to you. 6:39 on your Wednesday morning. And we're going to talk a fair bit about Dolly today because of her passing yesterday and just what a monumental figure she was in the world of country music, in the world of entertainment, and just in the world in general. There's so many tributes pouring out there, and I have stumbled upon some really great Dollyisms, old clips of her talking. This was on a red carpet.
1: Try to make somebody else feel good, and that'll make you feel better. If you can't change the whole wide world, change your own little world, and maybe that'll kind of reach out and do some good. That's kind of how I do it. One day at a time, one thought at a time, one dream at a time.
0: Love it. 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You might not be able to change the world, but you can change a little corner of the world, right? Your little section of your community, you can make a better place.
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5: 6:42 on your Wednesday morning. Still looking cloudy out there to start the day. We're kind of hovering around that 13-degree mark right now. It's supposed to get hot and sunny once again today. 30 to 32 degrees. Bunch of sunshine headed our way. And then could potentially see a few showers overnight because we got that wild weather heading our way the next couple days. Cooler temperatures. Rain, potentially even a thunderstorm on the way. Luke Combs, Be By You on Caribou Country.

0: My Mama Says, right here on Caribou Country. Good morning to you. It's 6:49 on your Wednesday morning, and it's time to talk about 8 weeks of summer. Week number 8. It's the final week where we give away $1,000 cash, a prize that everybody could use. Everybody's got something that they would put $1,000 towards. Me personally, since you're asking, I really want a ride-on lawnmower. I hate mowing my lawn, and I feel like it'd be more fun if I got to ride around, pretend I was a little farmer. Burr, burr, get out of the way of my tractor. That's what I'd yell at people. How are you going to get your name in the draw for 8 weeks of summer, week number 8, score that $1,000 prize on Monday morning? Well, very important. 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Today's word is cents, as in dollars and cents. It starts with a C, just throwing that out there. You can text the word cents to 250-992-5554. We'll get you in the draw for $1,000. Somebody's getting it on Monday morning.
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0: All right, it's 6:52. Oh, I see some birds out there right now. That's nice. 6:52 on your Wednesday morning. I get distracted easily. Have I ever told you that? We are heading off towards our 7 o'clock news. Reminder, text me the word cents with a C, right? C-E-N-T-S, as in dollars and cents. We'll get you in the draw for $1,000 cash. And who knows, Monday morning, you might be rich. Just like Maren Morris. Right here on Caribou Country.

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1: Good morning, I'm Dale Taylor. A tentative trial date has been set for the first-degree murder trial of a 100 Mile House man. 50-year-old James Eugene Perkins will be in Supreme Court in Williams Lake on January 4th. Several weeks have been set aside, and the charge is in connection with an incident in October 2021. 100 Mile RCMP say they received a 911 call for a report of what sounded like gunshots in an industrial area of the community. Police responded and located a person with a gunshot wound who succumbed to their injuries. A charge was approved 2 years later, and Perkins was arrested without incident. Boys and Girls Club of Williams Lake invites the community to come out to their family-friendly street party. It starts later today at 5 o'clock on South 4th Avenue at their clubhouse. Krista Harvey is the director of the Boys and Girls Club and explains what they have in store.
2: We have a dunk tank. Community agencies have tables for information. We have some vendors this year. We have a water fight that is probably the highlight over the years that has progressed from just RCMP against the kids to all first responders against kids.
1: Harvey says they'll also have a free barbecue in which they receive some very generous donations from Gibraltar Mines and Caribou GM. She says the focus of the street party is to bring the community together, celebrate the end of summer and the kids going back to school in the fall. Premier David Eby says Ottawa's latest counter-tariffs against the U.S. are a good start. But he says more non-tariff measures should be on the table to respond to the escalating trade war. Federal ministers said Canada would impose tariffs on close to $28 billion worth of American goods, matching recent U.S. tariffs against Canada. Eby says Canada should also be rethinking its defense contracts, including Ottawa's multi-billion dollar plan to buy fighter jets from the U.S.
3: There are other pieces that I didn't hear that are not tariff responses that, in my opinion, should be on the table. We should be having a public discussion. Should we be buying those fighter jets from the United States? In my opinion, the answer is absolutely not.
1: EB asked British Columbians to keep up a boycott of U.S. travel and goods and support more Canadian businesses. Over in sports, the Kansas City Royals beat the Toronto Blue Jays yesterday 5-3 in Major League Baseball. The Jays continue a six-game homestand when they again play Kansas City today, just after 4 o'clock. Toronto is three games behind Cleveland for the final wild card spot in the American League. Get news alerts direct to your inbox. 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I'm Dale Taylor.
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5: Cloudy start to the day here in the Caribou, still sitting around that 12, 13 degree mark, but it's going to get a lot warmer. Daytime high looking like 30 degrees in Quesnel today, 32 in Williams Lake. We'll drop down to 12 or 13 overnight tonight. And then tomorrow we have that serious drop off, temperature going down to about 21, 22 degrees. Showers on the way, potentially a thunderstorm, going to be even cooler Friday and Saturday.
0: Every hour is another chance to hear your favorite song. Maybe right now, Caribou Country.

Play something country. It's Brooks and Dunn right here on Caribou Country. Good morning. Well, if you love garlic, this is the weekend for you. That's right. The Garlic Fest is back this weekend in Lac La Hache. Let's talk about it. Coming up next. First, we got the Washboard Union. I run on garlic. They run on country.

0: It's Lady A Champagne Night right here on Caribou Country. Good morning to you. And yes, calling all garlic lovers. The Garlic Fest is back this weekend down in Lac-La-Hache. It's happening Saturday and Sunday, 9 to 4 this Saturday, 9 to 3 on Sunday. 181 booths. This is a huge, huge festival. 181 booths, people selling garlic and all sorts of great homemade stuff. There's going to be a kid zone, you know, so the kids can burn off some energy. There's some new vendors this year. 14 food trucks going down for this. And of course, live music, 5 bands throughout the course of the weekend. Should be a real good time. And if you're not going to the Garlic Fest, but you are headed that way, just watch out for people as you're going through Lac-La-Hache. You know, everyone's got to figure out where they're going to park. You never know. People might be crossing the highway at weird times. Because it's going to be a lot of fun. And so if you or somebody in your life loves some garlic, it is the place to be this weekend.
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0: Just about 7:20 on your Wednesday morning. It's going to warm up today. Going to get up to about 30, 32 degrees, and we should see a decent bit of sun once some of these clouds move out of the way. Watch for that drop-off tomorrow, though. 21 to 22 degrees, showers, potentially a thunderstorm headed our way for Thursday.

It's Dolly Parton and Kenny Rogers, Islands in the Stream, right here on Caribou Country. Good morning to you. 7:40 on your Wednesday morning. That's one of my favorite Dolly songs, but it's also one of my favorite duets of all time. I think it's just incredible. And obviously, the world coming to terms with the passing of Dolly Parton yesterday. Tributes coming out all over the place. One of the more surprising tributes that's getting a lot of attention right now comes from Marshall Mathers, also known as Eminem, the rapper. He said that when he was inducted into the Rock and Roll Hall of Fame, he got a note afterwards from Dolly Parton. And it's so sweet. I'm going to read a bit of it to you right now. So it starts, it's addressed to Marshall, and then in brackets, Eminem, just in case he forgets who he is. Congratulations on your induction into the Rock and Roll Hall of Fame. Your performance was amazing, and everybody said so. Even though I don't know a lot about rap music, I've come to know that you are one of the very best. Aside from that, I hope what I have to say will not seem weird or strange to you, but I have always felt some unexplained connection to you, like I know you somehow. I had hoped to meet you after the show, but you know how nuts those things are. Personally, I hate them, and I miss my chance. But someday, hopefully someday, we'll meet. What a sweet person. You know, like I was saying, even if you were outside of the realm of country music, Dolly Parton was just a massive cultural figure. She had a reach beyond her music. And yeah, it's

0: 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It's real sad to have to let her go.
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0: 7:43 on your Wednesday morning. It's going to be a hot one today, but if you've looked up in the sky, you might see we got a little bit of smoke in the air today. It's changing the color of the sun. Not that you should, like, look at the sun, but you can tell when it pops up. It's got that orange tinge to it. Going to get up to about 31, 32 degrees today. Drop down to 12 or 13 overnight. Here's Kenny Chesney, How Forever Feels on Caribou Country.

0: It's Sully Burrows. Put it on me right here on Caribou Country. Good morning to you. Hopefully you're having a nice start to your Wednesday out there. Final race of the season at the Thunder Mountain Speedway in Williams Lake this weekend. So calling all racing fans in the Lake City, the season finale, the Day of Destruction. I love that. Whoever came up with that name, that is awesome. There's so much going on. Pit gates open at 11 a.m. The fan gate opens at 1 o'clock. Qualifying's at 3. Racing's at 4. There's a concession on site. They're doing everything. They've got Hit to Pass, Smoke Show, King of the Hill. It's going to be a real good time, and I've got one pair of tickets to give away. If you want to go see the races this Saturday at Thunder Mountain Speedway, give me a call in studio, 392-2933 if you're calling from Williams Lake. If you don't mind making the drive down from Quesnel, 992-5554. It's going to be a real good time, and the weather does line up to be a good day of racing. We got a bunch of rain on the way Thursday, Friday, but Saturday is only a slight chance of rain, and otherwise basking around 21 degrees so you can watch the races and not overheat. Going to be a real good time.
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0: Just about 7:53 on your Wednesday morning. We've hooked Steve up with some tickets to the races down at Thunder Mountain Speedway happening this Saturday. Last race of the season. Looks like it's going to be a good time, and the weather looks like it's going to cooperate as well, which is nice. Heading off towards our 8 o'clock news, we got the latest from Cody Johnson. It's the fall right here on Caribou Country.

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1: Good morning, I'm Dale Taylor. A tentative trial date has been set for the first-degree murder trial of a 100 Mile House man. 50-year-old James Eugene Perkins will be in Supreme Court in Williams Lake on January 4th. Several weeks have been set aside, and the charge is in connection with an incident in October 2021. 100 Mile RCMP say they received a 911 call for a report of what sounded like gunshots in an industrial area of the community. Police responded and located a person with a gunshot wound who succumbed to their injuries. A charge was approved 2 years later, and Perkins was arrested without incident. Boys and Girls Club of Williams Lake invites the community to come out to their family-friendly street party. It starts later today at 5 o'clock on South 4th Avenue at their clubhouse. Krista Harvey is the director of the Boys and Girls Club and explains what they have in store.
2: We have a dunk tank. Community agencies have tables for information. We have some vendors this year. We have a water fight that is probably the highlight over the years that has progressed from just RCMP against the kids to all first responders against kids.
1: Harvey says they'll also have a free barbecue in which they receive some very generous donations from Gibraltar Mines and Caribou GM. She says the focus of the street party is to bring the community together, celebrate the end of summer and the kids going back to school in the fall. Premier David Eby says Ottawa's latest counter-tariffs against the U.S. are a good start. But he says more non-tariff measures should be on the table to respond to the escalating trade war. Federal ministers said Canada would impose tariffs on close to $28 billion worth of American goods, matching recent U.S. tariffs against Canada. Eby says Canada should also be rethinking its defense contracts, including Ottawa's multi-billion dollar plan to buy fighter jets from the U.S.
3: There are other pieces that I didn't hear that are not tariff responses that, in my opinion, should be on the table. We should be having a public discussion. Should we be buying those fighter jets from the United States? In my opinion, the answer is absolutely not.
1: EB asked British Columbians to keep up a boycott of U.S. travel and goods and support more Canadian businesses. Over in sports, the Kansas City Royals beat the Toronto Blue Jays yesterday 5-3 in Major League Baseball. The Jays continue a six-game homestand when they again play Kansas City today, just after 4 o'clock. Toronto is three games behind Cleveland for the final wild card spot in the American League. Get news alerts direct to your inbox. 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
5: Good morning. Your weather for the Caribou today. We are sitting around 14 right now in Quesnel, 15 in Williams Lake. It's looking a little smoky out there today, but it is going to get hot as well. We're getting up to about 31 degrees today in Quesnel, 32 in Williams Lake. Drop down to about 12 or 13 overnight tonight. Could potentially see a few overnight showers because we got some interesting weather on the way for tomorrow. 22 degrees, a decent chance of thunderstorm for your Thursday. And it's going to cool down into Friday as well. We're looking at potentially 16 or 17 degrees for Friday with showers and a risk of thunderstorm.
0: The official soundtrack of The Mill, and The Mill. Another hour of today's best country. Caribou Country.

Gord Bamford and Terry Clark right here on Caribou Country. Good morning to you. It is 8:11 on your Wednesday morning. And it's, if you haven't done it yet, it's back to school time. We're doing the back to school shopping, right? Getting some new stationery supplies, a couple erasers, maybe some new clothes. So much to do before the school year starts. We'll chat about it coming up next. Right now, the latest from Tennille Town. Some sunshine's free on Caribou Country.

0: It's Dustin Lynch, seeing red right here on Caribou Country. Good morning to you. It is 8:17 on your Wednesday morning. And yes, back to school. It's going to be here before we know it. My wife and kid, like a lot of people, I'm sure, doing a little back to school shopping today. But our back to school shopping just got a little bit easier thanks to some hand-me-overs, not hand-me-downs. Hand-me-overs. My daughter's friend just had a growth spurt. Yes! Which means that all of the pants she was wearing to school last year no longer fit properly, right? They look, what do you call it? My mom, waiting for a flood? Is that what it looks like? Is that what we used to call it? My mom always said that. When your pants sit too high, you see too much ankle above your shoe between your shoe and the bottom cuff of your pants, waiting for a flood. So that's what's happened with her, which means all of these pants that were perfectly good for school last year and would have been perfectly fine for school this year, they no longer fit properly. They're going to wind up in my daughter's wardrobe, which is just one thing that we can cross off. One less thing to think about. Don't got to buy any new pants this year.
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0: 8:20 on your Tuesday. 8:20. Let's start over. It's 8:21 on your Wednesday morning, and we are currently back in the timeline we're supposed to be in. Going to be hot today. 31 to 32 degrees, sunshine on the way, 12 or 13 overnight tonight. Here's Trace Adkins. 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

0: It's Emerson Drive, just got paid right here on Caribou Country. Good morning to you. It's 8:40 on your Wednesday morning, and I am very glad that I remember to turn off the microphone after I finished talking, because just a few minutes ago, I was looking for stuff to talk about on the show this morning, and I saw some breaking news that caused me to cuss very loudly here in the booth. Unfortunately, nobody heard that because the mic was off. How do you even broach this topic? So we've been talking about the passing of Dolly Parton on the show this morning. She passed away yesterday. I just found out a few minutes ago that legendary actor Tim Curry has passed away. The story just broke like 20 minutes ago. Tim Curry had such an extensive career in film and television. He has like 240 something acting credits. You probably remember him from a lot of stuff that happened early in his career. Like, he was Dr. Frankenfurter in the Rocky Horror Picture Show. He played Rooster in the original movie adaptation of Annie. Obviously, he was in the Clue movie as Wadsworth, the butler, and was in the Tom Cruise movie Legend, and yeah, so many incredible performances over the years, and voiced so many characters in cartoon shows as well. It's, I'm a little blindsided, to be perfectly honest.
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5: 8:44 on your Wednesday morning. Oh, man, what a day. What a day. Going to be a hot one. We're getting up to about 31, 32 degrees today, and it's going to cool down significantly tomorrow and into Friday. We're going to be in the mid-teens for Friday, and we're going to have thunderstorms and potentially rain on the way for the next couple days here. Back into the tunes, we got Toby Keith, A Little Less Talk on Caribou Country.

0: It's Jess Moskaloo, go get her right here on Caribou Country. Good morning to you. I got to give a shout out to one of our listeners for reaching out and putting this back on my radar. Last week on the show, we were talking about Barkerville, specifically how it was up against Mr. PG as one of the best roadside attractions in BC. And I've dug into this a bunch. Don't call Barkerville a roadside attraction. It's a national historic site, yada, yada, yada. Well, we gotta keep Barkerville winning. They're into the second semifinal, and they're up against the Enchanted Forest, which is, I think, down near Hope. But still, in my mind, there's no contest, right? Barkerville is an absolute gem of the Caribou, a gem of British Columbia. It is a destination unto itself. The Enchanted Forest, while it is kind of cute and neat, it's kind of like an art project that got thrown into the woods. So if you want to vote, today is the final day for voting for Barkerville versus the Enchanted Forest. Currently, Barkerville is whipping some butt, 72.5% of the vote endorsing Barkerville. We can get those numbers up. Take that, Enchanted Forest.
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0: All right, it's 8:53 on your Wednesday morning. It's going to be hot today, but it is also a little bit smoky out there today. So don't overdo it if you're enjoying the sunshine. Heading off towards our 9 o'clock news, we got Justin Moore. Time's ticking right here on Caribou Country.

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1: Good morning, I'm Dale Taylor. A tentative trial date has been set for the first-degree murder trial of a 100 Mile House man. 50-year-old James Eugene Perkins will be in Supreme Court in Williams Lake on January 4th. Several weeks have been set aside, and the charge is in connection with an incident in October 2021. 100 Mile RCMP say they received a 911 call for a report of what sounded like gunshots in an industrial area of the community. Police responded and located a person with a gunshot wound who succumbed to their injuries. A charge was approved 2 years later, and Perkins was arrested without incident. Boys and Girls Club of Williams Lake invites the community to come out to their family-friendly street party. It starts later today at 5 o'clock on South 4th Avenue at their clubhouse. Krista Harvey is the director of the Boys and Girls Club and explains what they have in store.
2: We have a dunk tank. Community agencies have tables for information. We have some vendors this year. We have a water fight that is probably the highlight. Over the years, it has progressed from just RCMP against the kids to all first responders against kids.
1: Harvey says they'll also have a free barbecue in which they receive some very generous donations from Gibraltar Mines and Caribou GM. She says the focus of the street party is to bring the community together, celebrate the end of summer and the kids going back to school in the fall. Premier David Eby says Ottawa's latest counter-tariffs against the U.S. are a good start. But he says more non-tariff measures should be on the table to respond to the escalating trade war. Federal ministers said Canada would impose tariffs on close to $28 billion worth of American goods, matching recent U.S. tariffs against Canada. Eby says Canada should also be rethinking its defense contracts, including Ottawa's multi-billion dollar plan to buy fighter jets from the U.S.
3: There are other pieces that I didn't hear that are not tariff responses that, in my opinion, should be on the table. We should be having a public discussion. Should we be buying those fighter jets from the United States? In my opinion, the answer is absolutely not.
1: EB asked British Columbians to keep up a boycott of U.S. travel and goods and support more Canadian businesses. Over in sports, the Kansas City Royals beat the Toronto Blue Jays yesterday 5-3 in Major League Baseball. The Jays continue a six-game homestand when they again play Kansas City today, just after 4 o'clock. Toronto is three games behind Cleveland for the final wildcard spot in the American League. Get news alerts direct to your inbox. 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I'm Dale Taylor.
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5: Good morning. Your weather for the Caribou today. A little smoky skies out there right now, and it's going to get hot. 30 to 32 degrees. That's our daytime high today for Quesnel and Williams Lake. Should be pretty sunny as well, and going to drop down to 12 or 13 overnight tonight. If we look at the forecast for the next couple days, showers, potentially thunderstorms on the way, and cooler temperatures, 22. That's your daytime high for Thursday, and maybe 16 or 17 degrees for Friday.
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0: You'll have to listen to find out. 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

It's Carrie Underwood, Church Bells, right here on Caribou Country. Well, don't ask me for directions, because apparently I don't know where the Enchanted Forest is. Well, I'll make a little retraction coming up next. I've checked it out. It's cuter than I thought. Here's Riley Green, Change My Mind, right here on Caribou Country.

0: It's Jade Eagleson all night to figure it out right here on Caribou Country. Good morning. It's 9:16 on your Wednesday morning. And yeah, don't ask me for directions on how to get places, because apparently I do not know where the Enchanted Forest is in BC. I said it was outside of Hope. I don't know why I said that. Maybe I got lost in the woods outside of Hope once and found a garden gnome, tripped and hit my head. Went on an adventure. Who knows? But shout out to our listener who reached out on the text line and said, it's actually halfway between Sycamuse and Revelstoke. So there you go. And since they told me that, I've checked it out online. I take back what I said. It's quaint. It's cute. It's charming. And in fact, I think it fulfills the requirement of like a roadside attraction more than Barkerville does. That's not to say it's better than Barkerville. It's not. But Barkerville is a destination unto itself. You have to drive an hour off of the highway in order to get to Barkerville. You have to drive down the Barkerville Highway, whereas the Enchanted Forest is just on the side of the highway. So there you go. If you want to get your vote in, they're doing it over at cbc.ca. BC's best roadside attraction semifinals, Barkerville versus the Enchanted Forest. I think we all know who should win.
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4: Hey, did you hear? 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
0: Just about 9:20 on your Wednesday morning. Gonna be hot today, 31 to 32 degrees. That's our daytime high for Quesnel and Williams Lake. Gonna be real sunny. We got some smoke in the skies as well, so the air quality is a little poorer than it's been the last couple days. Dropping down to 12 or 13 overnight tonight, and then it's going to be odd over the next couple days. We are getting cooler. We've got rain, potentially thunderstorms on the way for Thursday and Friday. Hopefully it dries out by the time Saturday rolls around. Here's Tyler Joe Miller, Under the Influence on Caribou Country.

Billy Currington with the song that always makes me want a donut. Donut. Right here on Caribou Country. We've got to talk about Frozen Fridays coming up next. And no, I'm not talking about the weather report for Friday. I'm talking about your chance to score some cool treats. That's coming up next. But right now, we got Megan Maroney 6 months later on Caribou Country.

0: Dallas Smith with Tipping Point right here on Caribou Country. Good morning to you. Yes, Frozen Fridays is back. The final Frozen Fridays of the summer is headed our way. How do you get some frozen treats on Friday? Thank you for asking. Well, our friends over at City Furniture, they sponsor Frozen Fridays, and all you have to do is go to our Facebook page, Caribou Country, Today's Best Country, right up there at the top of the page. You will see our big blue Frozen Fridays post for week number 8. You can nominate a deserving local business in the comment section. 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It can be where a friend or a family member works, or just a place that you really appreciate. 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
0: Going to be another hot one today. 31 to 32 degrees before we drop down to 12 or 13 overnight tonight. Could see a few overnight showers because it's supposed to rain tomorrow as we drop down to 22 for your Thursday with a chance of thunderstorms on the way. 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

Lindsay L. waiting on you right here on Caribou Country. Good morning to you. We're talking legacy coming up next, specifically the legacy of the late, great Dolly Parton, who we lost yesterday. First, we got Tony Stevens' Whiskey in Colorado right here on Caribou Country.

0: Dolly Parton, 9 to 5, right here on Caribou Country. That is a song that I play quite a bit on the show because I just love it. It makes me happy. Puts a little pep in my step. And yes, we are reeling and coming to terms with the passing of Dolly Parton yesterday at 80 years old. And beyond everything she did in the world of entertainment, the legacy of Dolly Parton will be one of giving and a passion for literacy. The Dolly Parton Imagination Library started in 1995, and it was in honor of her father, who didn't know how to read. And over the last 30 years, the Dolly Parton Imagination Library has given away over 300 million books. They mail books to parents of kids in order to encourage reading. So if you are looking to honor Dolly's legacy, read. Read to your kids, read to your grandkids, your nieces and nephews. Enjoy that with them because it's a beautiful thing to be able to read and to understand the world around us through language.
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Jason Aldean, you make it easy right here on Caribou Country. Good morning. What would you do with an extra $1,000? Imagine Monday morning, you get a phone call, you got an extra grand. What are you going to do with it? We'll talk coming up next. First, it's Bailey Zimmerman, Chevy Silverado on Caribou Country.

0: Something else. It's Brock Phillips right here on Caribou Country. And you know what would really be something else? Winning $1,000. That winning phone call going out on Monday morning, because the final week of 8 weeks of summer is here, and the final prize is cash. $100 cold hard cash, 10 $100 bills. What would you do with it? 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But let's pretend we don't have responsibilities. What would you do with it? Buy a cool hat, right? There's a lot of cool hats out there. You get a top hat. Maybe a real nice custom fitted cowboy hat. Oof, all sorts of good stuff you could get. 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This is cents with a C, not cents with an S.
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0: Just about 10:17 on your Wednesday morning. It's going to be hot today, 30 to 32 degrees in Quesnel and Williams Lake. Drop down to about 12 or 13 overnight tonight, and then it's going to cool down tomorrow. Potentially a thunderstorm on the way, showers, 22 degrees, your daytime high for Thursday.

Nolan Riegling, Love, Hate, Love, right here on Caribou Country. It's the final race of the season at the Thunder Mountain Speedway this Saturday, and I'll tell you how you can get yourself some tickets. That's coming up next, but first, we got Zach John King, Get to Drinking on Caribou Country.

0: Tim and the Glory Boys, Me Without You, right here on Caribou Country. Good morning. Yes, it's the final race of the season for the Thunder Mountain Speedway this Saturday, and it is going to be a good time. The pit gate opens at 11 a.m. The fan gate opens at 1. There's qualifying at 3 and racing at 4. Concession on site. It's going to be a real good time. They're doing hit to pass, King of the Hill, smoke show, all sorts of great entertainment for a Saturday. And even with the crazy weather we're expecting over the next 48 hours for Thursday and Friday, Williams Lake forecast for Saturday is looking good. 21 degrees, mainly sunny. That's good racing weather right there. You can watch the races without getting too hot. We've got one more pair of tickets to give away, and it's on the text in line, 250-998-5554. We need you to send us the word Speedway. It's one word, 8 letters, Speedway. You text me that, and we'll get you in the draw for those Thunder Mountain tickets this Saturday.
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0: 10:31 on your Wednesday morning. The air quality is not ideal today. It's a little bit worse than it's been the last little while. Going to be hot today as well. 30 to 32 degrees in Quesnel and Williams Lake. Then we'll drop down to about 12 or 13 overnight tonight, and get ready for some showers. That's what's in the forecast for the next 2 days. Here's Russell Dickerson, Happened to Me on Caribou Country.

Josh Ross on a different night right here on Caribou Country. Good morning to you. Bad news comes in bunches. We found out this morning that legendary actor Tim Curry

0: the Recklaws, one beer away right here on Caribou Country. Yeah, they say bad news comes in bunches. We found out yesterday that Dolly Parton had passed away. And this morning, just after 8 o'clock, I found out from breaking news that legendary actor Tim Curry had passed away. I looked him up on IMDb just to figure out the scope of his career. He had something like 240 some odd acting credits to his name. I think a lot of us probably remember him from his early work, right? Because there was a lot of really incredible performances front-loaded into the beginning of his career. He was in the Rocky Horror Picture Show. He was in the Annie musical movie. He was Rooster, right? The scummy brother character. He was in the Clue movie. If you've never seen the Clue movie, like the, you know, Clue the board game, it is a fantastic murder mystery movie. He is so good in it as like Wadsworth, the butler. And then Becky comes into work this morning and I was like, Tim Curry passed away. And she's like, oh no, from Muppet Treasure Island. And I was like, yes, Becky, from Muppet Treasure Island. That's what we all know him from. Just kidding. He was great in that, too.
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Pascal Flats, Bless the Broken Road, right here on Caribou Country. And speaking of roads, there's a lot of free fun happening this evening in the Lake City. We're going to talk about the street party coming up next. First, though, it's Scotty McCreary, Bottle Rockets on Caribou Country.

0: Wake me up. It's Tay Bay right here on Caribou Country. Yes, there is a street party this afternoon slash evening in the Lake City. Starts at 5 p.m. Just down on South 4th in Williams Lake. It's being put on by BGC, Kamloops, and Williams Lake. And there's so much fun stuff to get involved with. There's going to be a dunk tank. Oh, I've always wanted to sit on the chair of the dunk tank. Not because I want to get dunked in water, but because you get to, like, make fun of the people who are throwing stuff at the target. That's pretty cool. Bouncy houses for the kid. There's going to be hot dogs, community agencies, vendors, a water fight with first responders. That's at 7 p.m. and a youth art auction. Great opportunity to get out, enjoy the very warm weather, cool down with a little bit of water on you, and have a real good time.
1: Hey, did you hear? 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
2: 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And the watermelon wave!
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0: 11:17 on your Wednesday. It's going to be hot today. 31, 32 degrees. Sun shining, dropping down to 12 or 13 overnight tonight. Could maybe see a few overnight showers because it's supposed to be cooler and rainier tomorrow. Potentially bringing in a thunderstorm with a daytime high of 22 degrees for your Thursday. Here's Sully Burrows. 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

Keith Urban Wasted Time right here on Caribou Country. Well, don't waste any time if you want to vote for the best roadside attraction in British Columbia. That's right, Barkerville is up against the Enchanted Forest, and we'll talk about it coming up next. First, it's Jackson Dean, Heavens to Betsy, right here on Caribou Country.

0: High Valley with their latest Fools right here on Caribou Country. And I want to know who the fool is who decided that Barkerville is a roadside attraction. Barkerville is a destination. It is a national historic site. But if we're voting for best roadside attraction, I will still cast my vote for it. We mentioned this last week. Barkerville vanquished Mr. Prince George, Mr. PG, the man made of logs, for best roadside attraction for the North. And now it is into the semifinals. It is up against the Enchanted Forest, which is halfway between Sycamose and Revelstoke. It's quaint. It's charming. And it is a roadside attraction. Absolutely. It's just right there on the side of the highway. Get out, stretch your legs, walk the kids around, check out some garden gnomes and all that sort of, a castle, a treehouse. Pretty cool. But doesn't hold a candle to Barkerville. So if you want to, I can't link it on our Facebook page because it's a CBC link, and you know, news is prohibited on Facebook now. You can find it, CBC Roadside Attractions, Semifinal 2, Barkerville versus the Enchanted Forest.
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0: 11:34 on your Wednesday morning. It's going to be hot today, 31, 32 degrees potentially. Sun shining and a little smoke in the air today as well. So don't overdo it if you're outside today. Back into the tunes, we got Dan and Shay, Say So on Caribou Country.

Aaron Goodvin, good old bad days right here on Caribou Country. It is almost time to say so long, but before I go, I want to remind you about the various contests and things we've got going on. That is coming up next, but right now, it's Joe Diffie, Pickup Man on Caribou Country.

0: drink around you.
1: Dean Brody, drink around right here on Caribou Country. Well, it's almost the afternoon, which means I got to get on out of here. Reminder before I go, $1,000 up for grabs the final week of 8 weeks of summer. We are giving it away on Monday morning. 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
1: 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It's time for me to get on out of here, and I'm leaving you with a tribute to Dolly Parton.
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9: 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Exhausted after that sheer genius, because on the same night she wrote Jolene.

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0: Memories and music to go hand in hand. Whether they take you back to a time you had to ask for help tying your shoes,
1: or to last week when you found that great pair of boots,
0: we play a little of it all. Caribou Country.

Bon Jovi with Jennifer Nettles here on Caribou Country. The song says, "Who says you can't go home?" And it's Becky with you. Welcome to the afternoon. Got a bunch of things to talk about today, so let's get right into it. We got things like different events in the area, and then some kind of sad news on another famous person who's left us just a little bit too soon. But before we get there, Zach Brown Pan, this is Toes.

0: Stephen Lee Olson out here on Caribou Country. An afternoon to you. It's Becky here with you. We've got to take a moment to pause before we get into the afternoon and give you some kind of heartbreaking news of another iconic member of our entertainment world has passed away. The news was released this morning, but Tim Curry has officially passed away at age of 80. And I don't know if you remember which movies he was in, but he was a huge part of my childhood. I'm going to play a clip here for you. Tell me if you recognize which Muppet movie he came from, because it was one of his best all-time roles.
1: When I was just a lad, looking for my true vocation, my father said, "Now, son, this choice deserves deliberation. Though you could be a doctor, or perhaps a financier, my boy, why not consider a more challenging career?
2: Hey, ho, ho! You'll cruise the foreign shores.
1: See
2: and you'll keep your mind and
1: show
2: body
1: you've been practicing
2: walking out of doors."
0: That was Tim Curry singing in the Muppet Treasure Island movie. That was one of my favorite childhood movies. He's also pretty famous for being, well, first off, he was in Home Alone 2. He was a concierge at the desk when Kevin was trying to trick his way into a hotel. Also very famous for being in the Rocky Horror Picture Show. I watched that for like the first time last year. It was pretty good. But yeah, gonna miss him a little bit. I mean, he's had a few health problems for the last little bit, but good to know his movies and legacy is definitely gonna live on.
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0: That's the Chris Goodwin Band, Cause of That Girl, here on Caribou Country. Hey, it's Becky with you. Hope the afternoon started off in the right foot. I got something to help you maybe keep that right foot going, at least when it comes to actually working in a job market of really any kind, because we got a job fair happening in just a few more weeks now in the South Caribou, and they are asking for everyone in the area to come. And I'm talking about, they want Quesnel people, they want Williams Lake people, there's going to be people from 100 Mile, Ashcroft, Lytton, Lillooet, just a little bit of everywhere within driving distance at this point. It's employers from all over in every kind of industry sector. I'm talking like construction, health, human resources, admin, corporate, skilled trades, all of the above. It's going to be happening on the 23rd of September, so about a little less than a month away now. But it starts at 10 a.m. Going to be down in Clinton at the Clinton Memorial Community Hall. The address of that is 309 Laborde Street, down in Clinton. So if you want to check that out, put that on your calendar. Fantastic place to show up with a resume, get some face-to-face things, and at the very least, do a little bit of networking, which is, hey, that's half the job search right there.
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0: Cody Johnson and The Fall here on Caribou Country. And it's Becky out here with you. It's almost 1 o'clock already. Afternoon starting off pretty fast here. And, you know, let's make it just a little bit faster because going into this evening, we've got kind of a really fun little street fair that is happening. This evening. It's a part of the BGC for Kamloops and Williams Lake, happening downtown Williams Lake. But that's just the Boys and Girls Club, if you're not familiar with them. They're pretty cool. They do a lot of things with youth and community. And, yeah, the big, huge street party is happening this evening, Wednesday, August 26th. Starts at 5 p.m., goes till 8 p.m. as well. And I should give you a bit of a warning with this. There's going to be a bunch of first responders out there, and they are going to be participating in a, and I quote, huge water fight. That's at 7 p.m. So if you want to have some fun, you know, maybe get some of the energy out of your kids, that one's at 7. The actual thing starts at 5. They'll have bouncy houses, a dunk tank, hot dogs, different vendors, youth art, stuff like that, and obviously the water fight as well. So yeah, just be aware, if you're driving downtown, you're going to be seeing a lot of fun happening this evening starting at 5.
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Matt Lang's Only a Woman here on Caribou Country. And hi, it's Becky with you. Welcome to 1 o'clock. Coming up, I'm going to be talking about those plastic cookies from your childhood. You know, that little fake food things? How science has apparently just turned them into a real food. You don't have to pretend to eat them with your kids anymore. And I'll tell you what I'm talking about and how that could be the future of food right after Dylan Scott, What He'll Never Have on Caribou Country.

0: My favorite new song from the James Barker Band, and it is new. It's their song After Dark here on Caribou Country. And hey, it's Becky out here with you. And you remember those little plastic food things that you pretend to eat with your kids? You know, it's just plastic foods, part of a playset. Well, good news is you might not have to pretend to eat plastic cookies in the near future with your kids. You might actually be able to eat real cookies made of plastic, and it's apparently supposed to be fairly healthy for you. Now, this is like really interesting, a news article I was reading about this, but apparently science has now found a way to transform an empty plastic water bottle into a fully edible vanilla flavored cookie, which is fascinating. There's a lot of chemistry behind the scenes, but technically in chemistry, if you just use the right process, it can become anything. So this process involves heat, oxygen, genetically engineered microbes to break down the plastic used in the, you know, like pop water bottles, that kind of thing, into different carbon components, which is what our food is made up. And then they use microbes, yeast, turn those moleculars into the protein, vitamins, and even vanilla flavoring, which is fascinating. But science aside, they're calling them U-Bites, and they are really, really expensive to produce right now. They're like something like $60 per, like just over 2 pounds. So, you know, kind of a cool thing. 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But, you know, at least when they come and, you know, your food's made out of plastic, you won't have to pretend to eat the little plastic ones with your kids. 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

0: A Canadian icon right here on Caribou Country with Shania Twain's Whose Bed Have Your Boots Been Under? And it's Becky out here with you. I hope the day is going well. I actually been super excited today because I found out first thing this morning that if you want to be a part of one of what I think is the best books out there in a play form, that's totally a possibility because the Williams Lake Studio Theater Society is presenting Peter Pan. Which I love. It's great. It's the original story. One of my favorite books of all times. And they've got auditions happening for this. So this is pretty cool. Like, if you want to feel like Peter Pan flying around, maybe Tinkerbell, whatever your favorite thing is. Yeah, auditions are happening on the 15th and 17th of September. They're going to be at the Cornick and Ham Pharmacy Boardroom. That's 366 Yorston Street. And they are looking for anyone ages 8 to 99 is what the poster says. But you know what? If you're 100 and you want to be on the play, I don't think they're going to stop you from that. But yeah, these auditions on the 15th and 17th of September, they start at 6:30 and they go till 9 p.m. So it's great. It's even after, you know, all your work stuff, all your school stuff, it'll be great. But yeah, they're looking for quite a big cast too. You know, a whole bunch of like up to 12 adults, up to 12 kids and teens. So yeah, this is going to be kind of a cool thing. The information that you want to look up details on this is at the Williams Lake Studio Theater Society on Facebook for all the dates and information like that.
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0: This is Caribou Country.

That's the Washboard Union Band on her t-shirt here on Caribou Country. Well, hey, it's Becky here with you. Hope the afternoon is going well. And something I've been seeing the last few days has a lot to do with things like this.

0: That was the Royal Band out in England. They were actually standing in front of Buckingham Palace, and they were playing, obviously, a pretty famous Dolly Parton song. This is 9 to 5. Probably you've heard that just a few times in your life, but just the tributes that have been pouring in around the world for Dolly Parton, it's just been kind of amazing, especially when they're fun little things, like a whole bunch of, people in those very fancy British suits and giant black hats, and they're just fully playing a band. Like, they sound pretty good, right? So that's kind of a cool thing. You know, it's sad that we've lost a fantastic country star, but just amazing to see the amount of support around the world for her.
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It's Luke Bryan's hunting and fishing and loving every day here on Caribou Country. And hey, it's Becky out here with you. I hope the afternoon so far is treating you pretty well. Let's make it just a little bit better by talking about some fun things coming up on a Friday involving a frozen treat. It's the last chance to do this part of the contest. Coming up after Kane Brown, this is Woman.

0: You're listening to Caribou Country with Hurtin' Songs from Brett Kissel and Dierks Bentley. And hey, how's it going? It's Becky out here with you. It's 2:16 now, and I believe this is a good time of day to start talking about the Friday coming up, because we're on a Wednesday, right? So let's talk about Frozen Friday. It is officially, unfortunately, the last week of real summer that we're doing this with, so it's your last chance to nominate the business of your choice. You know, Williams Lake, Quesnel area, wherever you think there is some very disturbing people who deserve a few frozen treats, because that's exactly what the contest is. It's called Frozen Friday. Makes some sense, right? But all it takes for you is to go on over to Caribou Country, Today's Best Country. That's our Facebook page. You're going to see a post up there. We just pinned it right to the top to make life a bit easier. And then, yeah, you just nominate whoever you want to. So, like, I'm kind of looking at a whole bunch of, just cool places around town now, like lots of Tots Child Care Center in Quesnel. They've been nominated. We are looking at Marlo Trucking, looking at Lake City Ford, Caribou Shavings, just a whole bunch of local businesses. Hey, it could be your business that you nominate too. There is no rules when it comes to actually nominating a business. And then on Friday, we pick a name out of the hat and we show up with a whole bunch of frozen goodies. And again, last time to do so, so get on over to that Facebook page.
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0: Time now for a look at your 2020 weather break. It is going to be a little bit of a cloudy day outside, well, at least in the terms of a bit of smoke just coming up through the Caribou. Hopefully that clears up in a little bit. Again, that's something that can change pretty fast, so definitely keep an eye on that if you're outside today. But it's also going to be a pretty warm one. They're calling for a high of 31. Chance of showers as we go into the evening, but for the day, yeah, just that mix of sun and clouds. Currently sitting at 28 out in Quesnel. Williams Lake also 28, as in is the South Caribou. So, yeah, going to be a warm one. Please drink lots of water out there because, heat and dehydration seem to go hand in hand. All right, I got Megan Mulrooney up next here on Caribou Country to make that day better. This is Beautiful Things.

0: It's Mackenzie Porter seeing other people in Caribou Country, and it's Becky out here with you at 2:32 now on our Wednesday. You know, I don't know if you've noticed recently walking outside, but the wasps seem to find new places, and I can't tell if it's like the time of year or just, you know, haven't noticed them as much over the summertime, but I know I'm not the only person to notice them, because I was reading an article today about a climber out here in BC that was stung by wasps over 100 times, had to be rescued by helicopter, which is insane. It was like he was a backcountry north of Vancouver, and a lady was out there, encountered a whole bunch of insects, and just bad enough that they needed a helicopter to airlift her. It turns out, they know that they're okay and everything like that. But especially if you're out in the middle of nowhere and get attacked by wasps, terrible. Like, I've had a friend before, did not know he was allergic to wasps, got stung by one single bee, and he was in his early 20s at this point. Ended up being bad enough. He had to go to the ER, which was all kinds of scary. He's totally fine. Just carries an EpiPen around. Just a good reminder, be like, okay, cool. Let's not disturb the wasps. Even if they're, kind of annoying, maybe around your back porch or something. We got one outside of the studio here. But if you don't touch them, like most things in nature, tends to go much, much better.
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5: It's 2:49, and you're listening to Caribou Country for your Wednesday afternoon. And yesterday, we did get the sad news about Dolly Parton passing away. She was 80. She was dealing with some health problems over the years. And we've put together a really nice little tribute for her. And I got a song from Dolly Parton coming up next. So just take a moment and, just celebrate a little bit with me about one of the best-selling female artists of all time.
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8: 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After that sheer genius, because on the same night she wrote Jolene.

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0: She won 11 Grammys, 3 Emmys, and received 2 Oscar nominations. And I am beyond honored to induct you into the Rock and Roll Hall.

You're listening to Caribou Country with Martina McBride, song from the 90s right there. That's Independence Day. And it's Becky here with you at 3:12. And coming up in just a few more minutes, we're going to be talking about 8 weeks of summer and how it's the last time you could qualify for this contest. And you're going to want to because it has a lot of cash at the end of this prize. Sam Hunt before that, though, this is Country House.

0: Dean Brody, that's Dirt Road Scholar here on Caribou Country. And hey, Becky with you. It is about 3:19 now, and I think this is about the time of day we usually talk about 8 weeks of summer, and today not going to be any different. Still talking about 8 weeks of summer. And, you know, do have to kind of let you in on some sad news that this is officially the last week for our 8 weeks of summer contest, because you know, in life, all good things must come to an end. And, you know, we decided if it must end, we're going to go out with a pretty big bang here, because this week's prize is just a little bit of whatever you want. There is going to be a PWP prize pack, a bunch of adult beverages in there sitting on my counter. So that is all ready to go. And then we got $1,000 in cash, just straight up cash, $1,000. You can do whatever you like with it. You know, maybe refurbish the inside of your car, paint the kitchen. I don't know how much paint costs, probably under $1,000. But yeah, you can do whatever you want in with the cash, because it could be yours. And we're going to be doing a bit of a text-in contest today for today's qualifier. Now, all I need from you, if you want the $1,000, is you to put your name in the draw, and you can do that obviously at mycaribounow.com. You can just register online, or you can send me a text with the keyword of the day. That keyword is sense. I don't mean like sense, like, you know, your five senses. I mean sense with a C, like, you know, there's dollars and there's cents. I want sense. If you text me that word sense, there you go. It could be your name in the draw. I'll be texting you back at some point today. And, you know, if you don't get a text back, don't worry. You have a chance to qualify tomorrow too. But for today, again, the word sense, like dollars and cents, not the five senses. I want sense like the money. Text it to me at 250-992-5554.
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0: Time now for a check-in on your weather with your 2020 weather break. Well, definitely going to be another warm one out here today. Going to see a high of 31 at some point. Lots of sun out there, a little bit of clouds, especially as we start going in to the evening. A little bit of smoke coming our way today and tomorrow, it looks like, at this point. Again, could change pretty fast. Hopefully the wind does change, blows it just a little bit off of us. But yeah, it's just something to keep an eye on for today. But right now, it's also 28 out here in Quesnel. Williams Lake sitting at the same temperature at 28, as is 100 Mile House. Back to the music now. It's Morgan Wallen on Caribou Country with Don't We.

0: the Chris Goodwin Band, Cuz That Girl on Caribou Country. And it's Becky with you at 3:34. I'm having a bunch of fun today because I was just listening to our next bit here from Country Comedy. It's about the reality of aging. This is from comedian Jim Gaffin. Take a listen.
1: Because nobody thinks of themselves as old. The reality of your age just occasionally slaps you across the face. I did this benefit for a hospital. It was a fancy event. When I showed up, the woman running the event was like, oh my gosh, we went to the same college. She was younger, but we talked and we realized we hung out at the same places. And then at the end of the event, I was leaving and she ran up. She was like, I need to know what year you graduated college. And I was like, 1988. And she was like, oh my gosh, that's the year I was born. Slap! Right across the face. I didn't even know what to say. I was like, that's the year I was born, too. She just looked at me like, that's not funny. And then I got in my car and stuffed food in my mouth until I stopped feeling anything.
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0: You're listening to Madeline Merlot, Canadian country singer right there with Motel Flamingo on Caribou Country. And it's back out here with you, 3:51 now. And one thing that I have been just stumbling across all day long today is absolutely everything to do with Dolly Parton. Like, just my entire social media feed, every news story I turn around with, which makes sense. You know, the world's just kind of both celebrating her life and mourning her passing at the same time since the news hit yesterday. But I did stumble across something pretty cool with some of the best advice Dolly Parton has ever given from a documentary she did with Netflix. So take a listen to just some great advice from, yeah, the queen of country music herself.
1: You are enough, and anyone who tells you otherwise isn't worth your time. You got this. Yes, I'm talking to you. Other people didn't always believe in me, and in those times, I had to believe in myself. Plus, nothing's better than proving people wrong. Make a list of the things you love about yourself. They can be big or small, like, I cook a mean chicken pot pie, or I'm a great mom. And if you tell yourself enough nice things, eventually, you'll believe them too. Go in with confidence. You got in the door because you deserve to be there. Don't forget that, and don't let it hit you on the way in.
0: Some perfect advice there. So those great words to live by. I hope we can take it all to heart.
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Della Smith, CRZY on Caribou Country. And hey, it's back here with you. It's 4:12 now, so that means in a few more minutes, we're going to be having the good news story of the day. And if you love the idea of maybe upgrading your toilet, you'll love this because it's about a new invention that probably is going to replace how toilets flush, how they work entirely. But it's kind of an interesting take on it and how it came about. So before you go anywhere, here's Bailey Zinnerman up next. This is Chevy Silverado, Caribou Country.

0: That's Blake Shelton here on Caribou Country with Stay Country or Die Tryin'. And hey, it's Becky with you. It's about 4:20 now. Feels like a good time to bring a little bit of good news into your life. Now it can be just a little bit of a, you know, down kind of news day every now and then. So let's talk about something kind of fun, like an invention meant for astronauts that might be changing all of our lives pretty quickly. And interestingly enough, it comes in the form of a brand new type of toilet. I guess, yeah, there was an inventor, an entrepreneur who created like this kind of non-flushing, totally waterless toilet. And yeah, it was supposed to be meant for astronauts, right? There's not really much water in space. They got to do something with your, you know, stuff. But then they were actually able to use it in places in the world where the sanitation is just really hard to come by. I'm talking, they've already deployed it in Uganda, Panama, places in the United States. Call it the iThrone. Yeah, and instead of NASA using it for astronauts, although they might do that, they're just kind of changing the way sanitation works. And they're saying, hey, you could technically use this around the world too. Doesn't matter if you have access to water. Like, just imagine going up to your hunting cabin the other week. You don't have to worry about plumbing. You get the entire comforts of a proper toilet, but you just take, you know, a huge part of that sanitation out of it. Saves a bit of water in the meantime. And I mean, you know, it's still a fairly new kind of a new toilet, so it might take a few years or decades to kind of just be everywhere, but kind of cool to know something that was meant for astronauts out in space could have a massively powerful impact right here on Earth, which is awesome. And hey, we got a good news story of yourself you'd love to share. I always love to hear from you. You can give me a phone call at any point at 250-992-5554. You can text the same number or just send me a story on our Facebook page at Caribou Country, Today's Best Country. We're always checking that.
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0: Time now for a check-in with your 2020 weather. Well, definitely a warm one outside. Poked my head out there for a few minutes. And hot is going to be the name of the game. Expected to get up to, just about 31. We're actually sitting there right now in Quesnel. Williams Lake also sitting in at 30. So nice and hot. Chance of showers, potential thunder showers, and cooling off to about 13 overnight here in the Caribou. Tomorrow, I was expecting it to be hot, but no, it's going to be a high of 23 and something like a 70% chance of thunder showers. So it could be a wet one. Coming up for tomorrow. But yeah, for right now, we're in the high 30s and it is lots of sunny out there, a little bit of smoke. So just keep an eye on that if you are outside at all. And protect your lungs if you need to. But I got Keith Urban up next on Caribou Country. This is his song, Brown Eyes Baby.

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0: Nate Holler here on Caribou Country with Thought About You. Hey, it's Becky with you. It's about 3:38 now, and I got kind of a fun story to share about my dad's birthday yesterday. So we're having a grand time, just kind of doing some FaceTime happy birthday gifts, and that was great, and we were doing that. And then I found out that my dad had actually been stuck at work for a little bit longer than he normally does because there was a work incident, so he had a stay behind, kind of man everything behind the scenes. And he missed supper. He had like a granola bar or something from the vending machine. And I thought, you know what? That's a terrible thing on a birthday. So I pulled up my Uber Eats app as we're talking, and I managed to, order him just a nice hamburger, onion rings, things like that. And then I had to go, okay, hey, Dad, in about like 10 minutes, we've got a driver coming to your door and there's going to be food there. And he kind of goes, what? And I said, well, I ordered food for you. And he's like, well, how did you do that? Like, I'm out in Ontario. You're quite literally across the country. And I'm like, yeah, but I have this thing called an app, and I can go on there and order through there. And it blew his mind. It was very funny. Like, I don't think he believed me until he was actually sitting there, sent me like, the picture with a food in his hand going, I just got food. How did you do that? Like, this is super cool. I didn't know you could do this. It was a really, really fun kind of moment. Although, in his defense, he did turn 60. So I guess that means at a certain point, there is some new things in the world, just a little bit behind the times. But that's all good because he got a whole bunch of food. Apparently made his evening a bit. So it was kind of a fun way to, get someone food and teach him a little bit about how apps work at the same time.
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0: It's Tyler Joe Miller under the influence on Caribou Country, and this is Becky hanging out with you. It's about 4:52 now, which means in just a few more minutes, we have got the kickoff to the big street party that's happening today in Williams Lake. That is from the BGC for Williams Lake. That's a group that does a lot with like youth and helps them out. And it's just kind of a bit of a fun thing they've been doing for like 24 years now. This is the 24th annual street party. And yeah, it's going to start at 5. They shut the street down to traffic at about 4 p.m. today, but 5 o'clock is when it starts. It goes all the way until 8. I did want to mention they have a big giant water fight that's happening at 7 p.m. That's with first responders, so that just alone sounds like an absolutely ton of fun. We got the story up at mycariboonow.com if you want to get a little bit of the details on it, but yeah, it's just going to be happening on 4th Avenue right at the clubhouse for the Boys and Girls Club. So yeah, super easy to find, not too hard. I'd imagine you just follow the sound of the laughter, because I don't know. The only thing I know about water fights is it tends to be a lot of fun. You're going to get wet and you're going to be laughing pretty hard the whole time.
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